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What is up, my fellow night drivers? JY climbing in the captain's chair. Got you all the way till midnight. So move over, pumpkin spice. Summer has a new flavor obsession, and it smells a lot like a gas station deli at 2 a.m. We'll get into that coming up here in about 20 minutes. In the meantime, Foghat taking a slow ride on 93.3 The Drive.

0: 93.3 The Drive, number one for classic hits. JY here. So apparently people are going full on pickle mode this summer. And I'm not talking just about pickles on burgers anymore. You can now buy pickled popcorn, pickled pretzels, which sounds interesting, pickled protein bars, which does not sound interesting, pickle hummus, even pickle frozen pizza. And I imagine there's a cucumber somewhere sitting in therapy going, you know, I used to be a salad ingredient. What happened to me? And then Smoothie King looked at all this and said, you know what this needs? A blender. And they teamed up with Grillo's Pickles to make a pickle smoothie. A smoothie! That's not a beverage. That's something your grandma keeps in a mason jar for emergencies. A food trend expert says that pickles have become, quote-unquote, the main character this summer. Gen Z apparently wants food that bites back, which explains a lot, honestly. Millennials wanted comfort food. Gen Z wants a snack that fights them in the parking lot.
1: 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And really spectacular fireworks. 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

93.3 The Drive, number one for classic hits. You know how some people put a little too much salt on their food? Well, one woman looked at that and said, hold my blood pressure medication. I'll tell you about her coming up here in about 10. In the meantime, journey faithfully on 93.3 The Drive.

0: 93.3 The Drive, number one for classic hits. Hi there, JY. We are cruising through the 8 o'clock hour on a Tuesday night. Well, there's a woman on social media says one of her favorite snacks is something she calls salsa. And if you're wondering what salsa, S-A-L-T-S-A, is, it's exactly what it sounds like. She takes a tortilla chip, she dips it into a bowl of salt, scoops up said salt, and eats it. No salsa, no queso, no guac, just salt, which means somewhere there's a margarita glass going, hey, that's my job. So the internet immediately lost its mind. One EMT commented, please stop doing that immediately. Another person wrote, I know your heart has to sound like boots in a dryer. And then my personal favorite was, in my line of work, we call this a symptom. But then she followed up, then she posted a follow-up video saying she was surprised the original video blew up. You're surprised? Ma'am, you uploaded footage of yourself seasoning salt with additional salt. It's like posting a video of yourself drinking ranch dressing and wondering why people are asking questions.
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93.3 The Drive, number one for classic hits. Well, America is burying a time capsule that won't be open for 250 years. That's a pretty bold move considering most of us can't commit to a gym membership for more than 2 or 3 weeks. We'll get into that story coming up in about 10. In the meantime, here's some CCR. Getting down on the corner on 93.3 The Drive.

93.3 The Drive, number one for classic hits. Well, to celebrate America's 250th birthday, they're creating a giant time capsule that will not be opened until the 4th of July in the year of our Lord, 2276. Now, the goal is to include items from every state and territory that represent America today. So some of the things already slated to go inside, and I've confirmed this, an iPhone 17, Native American artwork, student essays, and a bottle of Coca-Cola. So basically, we're telling the future, here's our culture, and here's the charger that you'll never be able to find. Now, there are rules, though. Nothing that spoils, nothing with adhesives, nothing made of leather, which means they actually put more thought into this time capsule than a lot of people put into their first marriage. And imagine the people opening it in 2276. They're going to pull out an iPhone and say, wait, your entire civilization

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America's burying a time capsule. We already told you what was going to be in it. I have some other ideas about what we should probably put in it as well, just to kind of plead our case for the year 2276. 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
1: What did you catch, Don, that wasn't a fish?
2: So I caught a brand new fishing pole. But as I'm reeling this fishing pole in, I'm like, why is this fishing pole so tough to get in? And so as I'm bringing the fishing pole in, I get the brand new fishing pole, and then I start reeling it in, and it had a fish on the other end.
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93.3 The Drive, number one for classic hits. I have some other ideas about what we should put into that time capsule. I have some other ideas running around in my head. See if they're good ones. 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

0: 93.3 The Drive, number one for classic hits. America's 250th birthday. We are going to be doing a brand spanking new time capsule. We know we're going to put in an iPhone and some Native American artwork, student essays, and a bottle of Coca-Cola. But what else should we put in here? I have a top five for tonight's list of the other things we should include into this new time capsule. Number five is a random password written on a sticky note that says, try this one. If not, try password 123. Let's see if they get it. Number four, one unopened package from Amazon. Nobody knows what's inside, but that also includes the person who ordered it. Number three, a screenshot of someone typing, per my last email. That way they'll know the official language of passive aggression. Number two, a Stanley Cup. Not the hockey trophy, the giant emotional support water bottle that we were all fighting over a few years ago. And then the final thing we should include in this brand new time capsule, a restaurant menu from 2026, so future generations can learn that we once paid $19 for a hamburger and said, well, I guess that's normal now.
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And you keeping up with the World Cup games? 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In the meantime, Dexy's Midnight Runners, Come On Eileen on 93.3 The Drive.

0: 93.3 The Drive, number one for classic hits. Hi there, JY with you, cruising through the 11 o'clock hour here on a Tuesday night. So did you enjoy all the excitement of World Cup action yesterday? Well, maybe not that one game. You know which one I'm talking about.
1: Boring moments in sports. Yesterday during the World Cup, Spain was predicted to blow out Cape Verde.
2: They say 5-6 goals, they say that.
3: I think this could be a 5-6-0 game. Wow.
1: But the real blow came to anyone who wasted 2 hours of their time for the lackluster ending of a 0-0 tie. Zero, zilch, nada, no goals, no tiebreaker, no refunds, go home, there's nothing left to see here. Isn't it great to know you didn't even play in the World Cup? And you scored just as much as they did. Join us next time for Boring Moments in Sports.
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93.3 The Drive, number one for classic hits. So that is going to do it for me, kids. I'm stepping on out of here. It's Skate O'Clock. Music on the way from Paul McCartney. Also going to hear from the outfield. I leave you with Steve Miller Band, Little Jungle Love. I'll talk to you tomorrow night, 7 o'clock, right here on 93.3 The Drive. Have a great one.

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0: And really spectacular fireworks. 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
2: Let's check Ag News on the RFD Radio Network. I'm Delos Yonke. A day that meteorologists have been watching for several. A moderate risk in at least the northern two-thirds of the state of severe storms, risks for strong tornadoes, damaging winds, large hail, and perhaps even flash flooding, depending on the intensity of today's rainfall. Be sure your phone is available to receive alerts, and also stay tuned to your local forecasts for updated information as the day goes on. Crude oil contracts were sharply lower yesterday. The Dow Jones traded more than 52,000. Continued optimism related to peace deal to be announced later in the week between the U.S. and Iran. One U.S. senator has been asking questions about the role the Iran conflict has had on fertilizer prices of late. Our Washington correspondent Matt Kay says Senator Chuck Grassley from Iowa was asking about fertilizer impacts earlier this week.
3: Grassley says fertilizer prices have come down, but the question is why.
4: The price of urea, nitrates, and fertilizer dropped over 30% since its mid-April highs. The problem is we don't know why prices fell and what role the conflict in the Middle East played.
3: But Grassley claims the war played a role.
4: But it was an excuse to raise urea prices 49% almost immediately after the war started.
3: The industry blamed the price surge on the closure of the Strait of Hormuz, key to global trade in fertilizer and natural gas. But Grassley points out prices for urea and key ingredient natural gas spiked at different times. Another red flag.
4: Urea prices spiked in March and April, not at the same time as natural gas.
1: Are you ready?
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0: 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If you live it, you live it. 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

0: This is the Xiaoban intelligent toilet robot designed primarily as a mobile, autonomous toilet for elderly people or those with mobility challenges. As instead of the person going to the toilet comes to the person. As soon as you are finished, the robot initiates a built-in bidet system for automated washing, followed by a warm air drying cycle. From there, a heavy-duty odor control mechanism instantly engages, sealing the internal chamber airtight to trap and neutralize any smells. The robot drives itself back to the docking station. It then extends a disposal arm, completely flushing both the solid and liquid waste away. Immediately after, it runs an intensive self-cleaning and sanitizing cycle on the bowl, leaving it pristine for the next trip.
1: So if you haven't got me a Christmas gift yet, Nance.
2: Hey, I mean, there must be a need. That's pretty innovative. That's Why are you laughing?
1: Just because we're now living in a world where the toilet comes to you.
2: Yeah. I mean, you know.
1: Could our fathers,
2: for older people.
1: Our fathers and grandfathers ever imagine.
2: Mobility issues.
1: No, I mean, I get the gist of it, but first of all, the automated toilet is $13,000, so it's not.
2: That'd be well off to
1: afford
2: one, right?
1: And I don't know that insurance is paying for it yet. Right. I'm just guessing. But second of all, you're living in a world where you summon your toilet, and the toilet drives across the house and goes, "Okay, let's get busy, y'all." I'm just like, okay.
2: I think that's actually excellent. I think that's wonderful.
1: Who would have known?
2: I
1: feel it's my mission to let people know what's available here in this crazy 21st century.
2: Very nice.
1: There you go.
2: Yeah, thanks for that.
1: Not a problem. How do you summon it? Is it a button or do you go, hey?
2: There's probably some kind of remote control, I imagine.
1: I would rather whistle for my toilet.
2: The stats, heating, cooling, and appliance forecast. Okay. So we might see some severe weather today. Showers and storms are in the forecast. Apparently, there's going to be a couple of different, one in the morning, one a little bit later. A high near 79. We could also see heavy rainfall. So just be aware of that. Tomorrow looks great. Mostly sunny and 73. It's 56 downtown. 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
1: 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And we will do that next.
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11: Oh, yeah, that's better.
14: All right, let's get the show on the road.
11: It's showtime. Right,
1: let's get the show on the road. All right, so part of the show being on the road is we give you things. We're going to start doing that at 6:10 with the Who Are You game. Soccer tickets, correct?
2: 4-pack of soccer tickets to see Peoria City Soccer any home game.
1: Love it. And we had a winner yesterday, but today's Question Impossible is worth
2: $50.
1: Yep. And we're going to tell you who the workplace of the week is today. We'll be choosing that and getting that on the road, too. While we're on the road, too, we'll enjoy the

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1: Life,
0: liberty,
1: and the pursuit of happiness.
0: And really spectacular fireworks. This 4th of July, Peoria celebrates America's 250th birthday the right way.
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0: Cruising on in with the morning drive with John and Nancy. The Stats Heating, Cooling, and Appliance forecast. Sunny right now. I mean, it's pretty nice in downtown Peoria. It's gorgeous, actually. But we do have some showers and storms rolling in, 9, 10, 11 o'clock, something like that. And some of them could be really rainy, like heavy rain. We'll keep you posted. 80 will be our high today. Showers and storms likely as well tonight with a low down to 60. But the sun will shine again tomorrow and we'll hit 73. Should be a pretty nice Thursday. We're at 56 in downtown Peoria after 6. We will play the voice of a famous person who's in the news for some reason today, and all you have to do is tell us who it is, and you could win 4 tickets to any home game with the Peoria City soccer team. So
1: yep.
0: Get ready for that. That's at 6:10. Here's the rest of the day.
1: The Obama Presidential Center in Chicago opens to the public on Friday. Tomorrow, there will be a special grand opening ceremony with performances featuring Stevie Wonder, Bono, Bruce Springsteen, and Jennifer Hudson, among others. The event will be live streamed on YouTube and C-SPAN. More than half of the campus is completely free and open to the public. The museum access requires tickets. An Ohio resident found a $100,000 winning lottery ticket while dumpster diving. He had to dumpster dive because he accidentally discarded it. The man realized the error just in time, prompting a frantic search before the trash was collected. After sifting through the garbage, he recovered the winnings. It was basically a scratch-off ticket. He later claimed the prize from the Ohio lottery, taking home just over $73,000 after taxes.
0: I guess I might dumpster dive for $73,000.
1: And the New York Post claims single people across America are flocking to the cities that are hosting World Cup games, looking for sexy, rich, eligible international soccer diehards to woo.
0: How about this? I saw this article this morning. I mean it.
1: Okay.
0: Boston, they're having World Cup games in Boston. And Scotland was playing in one of the games in Boston. So all these people from Scotland came to Boston. The Boston taverns say they are, like, out of beer.
1: Oh, my gosh, really?
0: Yes, they're, like, tapped out of beer. Scotland came to Boston and drank every beer
1: in
0: the city.
1: Oh, my gosh, I'm going to have to look into more of that. That's funny.
0: I was like, well done, Scotland. I don't even know if Scotland won the game or not, but they certainly won the after party.
1: All right, let's see what Ken Zersky has to say about traffic.
2: 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It looks like we'll get off to a very good start. Right now, just reduce speeds through the work zone on Route 6. See anything unusual on your route, let us know. 272-1813 is the OSF Medical Group Traffic Spotter Hotline. 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
0: Colorado gets Game 2 over the Cubs 5-2. Game 3 tonight at Wrigley Fields at 7 o'clock. It was St. Louis over San Diego again, 3-2. And they play in St. Louis at 1 o'clock this afternoon. And the Yankees get the big win over the White Sox in New York yesterday, 12-2. They have another game tonight. And Dayton is in town playing the Peoria Chiefs all week. Dayton won last night 8-2. Game is at noon today at Dozer Park. We'll see how the weather plays out for that one. But, Peoria Chiefs baseball all week long. That's cool.
1: 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Showers and storms likely. Some could be severe and cause heavy rainfall. There'll be a high of 79. It's 56 downtown.
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0: 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You know, we're featuring Phil and Genesis all weekend long.
1: Oh, nice. Okay.
0: It's going to be awesome. Mm-hmm. So you'll hear a lot of Genesis. You'll hear a lot of Phil Collins because it's the Phil Collins and Genesis Flashback Weekend.
1: 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Ta-da!
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1: 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Showers and storms likely today. Some of them could be severe, so just be aware. It could cause heavy rainfall as well. We'll see a high of 79. Rain likely tonight, and then tomorrow looks really good. Mostly sunny, a high of 73. It's 56 downtown. 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
3: That's the man's name.
4: That's whose name?
3: Yes.
4: Well, go ahead and tell me.
3: Who?
5: I know that, dude.
0: All right, who wants these Peoria City soccer tickets? Our friends at Smoothie King have given us four of them.
1: Nice. Right? All right, yep.
0: And you can go to any home game for the Peoria City, so get ready for those. What I'm going to do is I'm going to play the voice of a famous person, and then you... They're in the news for some reason today. They got a birthday or a book coming out or they've done something. Anyway, you tell us who it is and are the first to do so, and we'll give you those soccer tickets. Now, I'm going to say, I'm usually kind of a hardliner about this.
1: You choose your days to be a hardliner. So he is declaring that today he is a hardliner.
0: No, I'm doing the opposite.
1: Oh, you're going to go easy?
0: I will accept the character or the actor, either one in this case.
1: At least he's setting expectations. I think... In life, setting expectations is about 99% of the battle.
0: And quite frankly, when I'm involved, the expectations are usually a pretty low bar. So that's just how it works. All right. So here we go. Who is this?
6: Ah, you two are the best kids any father accidentally ever had.
0: 685-9393, 685-9393, and we will have the answer next.
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0: It is 6:14. It is the Who Are You game. And we are trying to figure out who this famous person is.
6: Ah, you two are the best kids any father accidentally ever had.
0: All right, let's figure it out. Who's this?
16: Hi, it's Barb.
0: Hi, Barb. How are you doing this morning?
16: I'm good.
0: Good. Who's that famous guy?
16: Is it Al Bundy?
0: Al Bundy!
1: Yeah!
0: Ed Harris. Or Ed O'Neill, excuse me. Al Bundy, Ed O'Neill. Al Bundy in the news today because he tops the list of the best TV dads of all time. Al Bundy.
1: What?
16: So, how did he do that?
1: I know, right?
0: Interesting. Back in 5 years ago, he topped the list of worst TV dads.
1: I'm not making that up.
0: I don't know what that says about. I don't know what that says about our society, how we're evolving. But there you go.
1: I'm not buying it.
16: We're going backwards.
0: I guess. Yeah. Hey Barb, you're going forwards to see some Peoria City soccer. Enjoy those tickets and have fun.
16: Great, thank you so much. Have a great day.
0: You too. All right. We'll get to the list of the rest of those best TV dads of all time coming up at 6:30. Another round of Who Are You tomorrow at 6:10. Here comes Foghat.

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0: On the Morning Drive with John and Nancy at 624, the Stats Heating, Cooling, and Appliance Forecast. Lovely downtown right now, but we do have some storms in the area, and over the next few hours could get kind of rainy in central Illinois. We'll keep you posted. Some of it could be severe weather, but we'll see how that goes. 80 is where we're expected to end up today. Showers and storms likely overnight, too, and then mostly sunny and 73 tomorrow, which is not altogether bad. And we are presently at 58 in downtown Peoria. All right, we got a $50 gift card to the Burger Barge at 710. That'll be for Question Impossible. What else is up this morning?
2: Well, we are going to talk weather. Millions across the Midwest are bracing for an outbreak of severe storms today, with strong tornadoes, destructive winds, and widespread power outages possible from Missouri through Indiana. Forecasters also expect Tropical Storm Arthur to form along the Gulf Coast within hours, making it the first named storm of the 2026 Atlantic hurricane season. McDonald's is bringing back fried apple pies for the first time in more than three decades.
0: Yes!
2: Oh, we said that at the same time.
0: I can't wait.
2: They'll be available at most U.S. restaurants for a limited time starting June 23rd. Well, why are we doing it just for a limited time? Why can't we just have fried apple pies all the time?
0: For a limited time is fast food speak for we'll see how many people buy one.
2: We'll see how it goes. And I'm actually doing a sports story because I find this to be absolutely amazing and wonderful.
0: Okay.
2: Venus and Serena Williams will play doubles at Wimbledon for the first time in a decade. The last time they did was in 2016 when they picked up their sixth title. I mean, they have had kids. They must be in their 40s, right?
0: I would think.
2: So how do you come back after kind of being in family life? And I mean, I know that they compete here and there. It's amazing.
0: The Williams sisters, they're some of the best, couple of the best female athletes ever. So they've got a thing going on.
2: Well, the thing is, you have to practice at such an elite level at all times.
0: I get my guess is that those folks aren't getting into it if they don't know what they're.
2: I think they just find it amazing.
0: I imagine
2: anyway,
0: they're getting into win is what I mean.
2: There's my sports for you, and here's with traffic with Ken Zersky.
3: Overall good as we're waiting for the weather issues here this morning. I think we'll get through the morning rush hour okay. In fact, the Route 6 slowdowns all look normal. No change in the ramp closures, including the Route 6 southbound ramps to I-74, both directions closed, and the westbound 74 ramp to southbound Route 6. Now, the eastbound War Memorial Drive ramp to southbound Route 6 remains closed. Maybe a couple more weeks for that. 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
0: Rockies win that one at Wrigley yesterday, 5-2. Cubs get another shot at it tonight at 7 o'clock. It'll be St. Louis over San Diego, 3-2. And they play again in St. Louis at 1 o'clock this afternoon. Yankees get the best of the White Sox, 12-2, and play again tonight in New York. Dayton is in town all week playing the Peoria Chiefs. They won last night 8-2. Today's game's a nooner. We'll see how the weather goes. But if you're looking for baseball this week, it's in Peoria at Dozer Park.
2: 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Showers and storms likely today. Some could be severe with heavy rain. A high near 79. It's 56 downtown.
0: Just in time for Father's Day weekend. It's the annual list of best TV dads of all time. 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
0: All right, every year about this time, right before Father's Day, they put out a list of the best TV dads of all time. Like who are the dads on TV that you really liked growing up or whether you're watching them right now. So I just tossed that up on the Facebook page, and I was like, who's your favorite TV dad? Very interesting. Ed Ward says Ben Cartwright from Bonanza.
2: Hmm.
0: Raising the sons, running a ranch by yourself, you got to be a great dad. That, you know, pretty busy TV dad. Chris says Jason Seaver from Growing Pains. Could accept that. Sue Ann says Mike Brady from the Brady Bunch or Andy Griffith off the Andy Griffith
2: show. Oh, yeah, of course.
0: Andy Griffith was a pretty good dad. And Jack and I kind of agree on one. I always liked this show a lot, and I always thought he was a pretty good dad, although he did kill a lot of people.
2: What?
0: Chuck Connors on The Rifleman.
2: Don't know him.
0: You know, he's a great dad to his son. Really great dad to his son. What was the character's name? Mark was his son, I think. He just happened to get into a gun battle every week. But other than that, he was a really good dad. I'm just saying. And Kelly says Dan Connor from Roseanne. Who's your all-time favorite? Well, who's the best TV dad of all time? We'll have the official list coming up. Nancy is incensed over who tops the list this year.
2: It's so dumb. Like, it doesn't make sense.

0: Who's your daddy? Who's your daddy?
1: What was that? What was that? Oh, that was creepy, actually.
2: Vin Scully actually broadcasting baseball back in the day. Well, Who's Your Daddy on TV? It's Father's Day coming up this weekend, so they've released the annual list of the best TV dads of all time. And we'll get to the actual list, which Nancy vehemently disagrees with.
1: And I think everybody does. I mean, come on.
2: I think it's fine.
1: Well, you're going to have to explain yourself then.
2: I will. That's coming up. Okay, so Bill says Heathcliff Huxtable. Now, Bill Cosby turned out to not be such a good dude, but the character was a good dad, right?
1: It's all clouded.
2: I get that.
1: It's really hard to see past.
2: That's just there's two ways of looking at that. And it wasn't really a dad. But Bob says Uncle Jed from the Beverly Hillbillies. Pretty good dad. He was the uncle, but he was a good dad. One would think. Steve says Phil Dunphy. I just got off the phone.
1: Oh, yeah.
2: Greg says Bill Bixby's character in Courtship with Eddie's father.
1: Course.
2: But I can't remember what the character's name was. Because Bill Bixby was the actor. I can't remember the name of the character in that
1: show. It's okay. We know who it is.
2: Okay. Artie's going back a little bit. Fred McMurray. Okay, that's going. What was that? My Three Sons? That's going weird. That's black and white TV dads.
1: So, and I guess some people have a different image of what makes a good dad. Because Monica put Red Foreman from That 70s Show.
2: Okay.
1: Such a smart aleck, basically.
2: For sure.
1: So maybe being a smart aleck is what
2: your kids are learning some sort of social resilience in that game. All right. We'll have the top 10 best TV dads of all time coming up. But first, Huey Lewis on the drive.

0: And you are too to the Morning Drive with John and Nancy. It is 641. The list is out. The annual list of best TV dads ever is out. Jason says John Dutton should be the top one there. That's from Yellowstone. All right, so he does send a few people to the train station and probably put his kids in situations where they got killed a lot. But other than that,
1: I will disagree with Jason.
0: Solid good dad.
1: Sorry, Jason.
0: All right, we'll get to the rest of the list here in a sec.
1: The stats, heating, cooling, and appliance forecast. We're going to see showers and storms today. Some of them could be severe with heavy rainfall. A high near 79, showers and storms overnight, then mostly sunny and 73 tomorrow. It's 57 downtown. 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
0: All right, hopefully all the rain stays away for the Choose Greater Peoria Red, White, and Boom, presented by I3 Broadband. Biggest fireworks show you've ever seen. Going to be right here on the river in central Illinois between Peoria and East Peoria for the 250th birthday of our great nation. And we'll be doing that on the 4th of July. So bring your family in and come on down for that. Don't miss it. Several votes for Charles Ingalls from Little House on the Prairie.
1: Sure, I'll agree with that.
0: Michael Landon, good TV dad, right? There are, it looks like, at least on our Facebook list, Andy Griffith, I think, is leading the pack, I believe. He's getting the most mentions.
1: Mike off from the Brady Bunch.
0: Yep. And even Howard Cunningham gets a vote from Happy Days. Isn't that nice?
1: How about Bob Saget, Dan on Full House?
0: Oh, yeah, okay.
1: The Full House dad.
0: Good dad.
1: He was a good dad.
0: I would agree with that. All right, well, there is a top 10 best TV dads of all time, and we will have that for you next.
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15: 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They're like walking through the house, turning off lights.
16: It's his day.
17: Happy Father's Day, everyone. You make my day. You
0: make my day. Fathers are celebrated on Sunday, and every year prior to Father's Day, the list of the best TV dads of all time comes up. And they always send it right to me, and then I share it with Nancy, and she goes, that's not right.
1: No, that's not true. I mean,
0: that's what
1: know,
0: I mean.
1: Whatever.
0: So we're going through the list.
1: This is not the best TV dads of all time. Number one is he is not the best TV dad of all time.
0: Well, so best is subjective.
1: Well, so best we know subjective. What best is.
0: Well, okay, so best is subjective, and this is what I mean. Who said it, Phil, summed it up perfectly on this? It
1: the was definition like, of best is... Okay. The superlative form of good, the highest quality, most excellent, or most desirable option in a specific category.
0: Okay, well, here's what Calvin says. He goes, so many to choose from, but Al Bundy or Red Foreman were hilarious.
1: They were funny, but they were not good examples of how to treat your children. Okay? So I know this is kind of a joke.
0: This is a very cerebral list we got here.
1: This is kind of a joke, I know, but it's like, okay, and, let's not pretend it's serious.
0: And Jason gets in a late one. He says, best dad on TV was Uncle Phil from The Fresh Prince of Bel-Air.
1: I liked Uncle Phil, too.
0: But his favorite was Homer Simpson. So there you go. And Homer Simpson only strangled Bart every now and then. It wasn't all the time. All right, so here's what the top 10 list says this year. Phil Dunphy from Modern Family comes in at number 10. Mike Brady at number 9 from the Brady Bunch.
1: Two thumbs up.
0: All right. We just mentioned Homer Simpson. He's there at number 8. Now, I'm going to make a good play for number 7. Might be my favorite TV dad of all time.
1: All right. I didn't watch a ton of this one.
0: Herman Munster. Now, here's the deal.
1: Was he a gentle? He was a gentle.
0: He was a gentle person. Good father who loved his kids, always taught them great life lessons, right? And he was a flippin' Frankenstein monster. Think of all the pressures he had in that world to not be a good dad, but yet he fought through all of that and did it.
1: Okay.
0: So I vote for Herman Munster, best TV dad ever. All right. Danny Tanner on Full House. You just mentioned him.
1: Yeah, Full House. He was a good dad.
0: Dan Connor on Roseanne.
1: And I agree. He did a good job. Yeah.
0: Carl Winslow on Family Matters.
1: Didn't watch a ton of that
0: comes
1: one.
0: Comes in at number 4. Bob Belcher on Bob's Burgers. I'm not hip to Bob's
1: Me
0: Burgers.
1: Me neither.
0: That's an animated
1: show.
0: Yeah,
1: I think so.
0: Mm-hmm. Andy Taylor from the Andy Griffith Show.
1: Of course, he should have been number 1.
0: I think he's number 1 on our list, on the Facebook list. And you're number 1 for 2026. Your number 1 best father ever on television goes to...
18: You two are the best kids any father accidentally ever had.
0: Al Bundy.
1: Who came up with this list?
0: Al Bundy wins. Yeah. And the funny thing was, is Ed O'Neill as Al Bundy, 5 years ago on this list, he was worst TV dad.
1: Yeah, so.
0: Now he's best. So I don't know what that says about our society. Are we moving forward or backward? I don't know. We'll keep that going on Facebook. Here's Tom Petty on the

0: Rocking down the highway is the Doobie Brothers. On the morning drive with John and Nancy at 657. The Stats Heating, Cooling, and Appliance forecast. Could be a little rainy and stormy today. Keep you posted on those, but some of the weather could be severe, so catch up with that. It's already starting to cloud up in downtown Peoria. We'll hit about 80 today. Sunshine tomorrow, though, which will be nice, and a high of 73, and we are at 58 in downtown Peoria with Question Impossible just ahead. At 7:10, what else is going on this morning?
1: Millions of people across the Midwest are preparing for a potentially dangerous outbreak of severe weather today. Forecasters are warning of strong tornadoes, damaging winds, and widespread power outages from Missouri to Indiana. Meanwhile, meteorologists say Tropical Storm Arthur is expected to develop along the Gulf Coast here within the next several hours, becoming the first named storm of the 2026 Atlantic hurricane season. The Federal Reserve is expected to leave interest rates unchanged today. For many investors, economists, and Americans hoping for lower borrowing costs, the bigger focus will be on what comes next under new chairman Kevin Warsh, who succeeded Jerome Powell. Warsh's post-meeting news conference for this afternoon will be his first major opportunity to introduce himself and his approach to monetary policy. The Obama Presidential Center is set to open this week in Chicago's Jackson Park. Tomorrow will be a grand opening ceremony featuring performances from Stevie Wonder, Bono and the Edge, Bruce Springsteen, Eddie Vedder, John Legend. It just goes on and on. The library opens to the public on Friday. Now with traffic, here's Ken Zersky.
2: Getting into the busy hour, we should get through this busy hour without any weather issues. So we'll see that traffic build westbound on the McCluggage Bridge. Looks good so far. We're not seeing any problems on Route 29 Galena Road, even up around Route 6 Mossville. And on Route 6 heading southbound, it's just tight approaching the interchanges at Route 150 and I-74. And westbound 474 from the crossover northbound Route 6 to Route 150. 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
0: Rockies get the win over the Cubs last night at Wrigley, 5-2. They play again tonight. It was the Cardinals over the Padres, 3-2. They got a 1 o'clock game in St. Louis today. And over in New York, Yankees get the win over the White Sox, 12-2. They play again tonight as well. And Dayton's in town all week and weekend to play the Peoria Chiefs. Last night, Dayton won 8-2. Today's game's a nooner at Dozier Park.
1: 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Showers and storms likely. Some could be severe and cause heavy rainfall. A high of 79. Tomorrow, mostly sunny and 73. It's 56 downtown.
3: John, Nancy, the morning drive.
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0: Great one from the Eagles, Lion Eyes, on the Morning Drive with John and Nancy. It is 7:13.
1: 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We could see some severe showers and storms today with heavy rainfall, a high of 79. Rain likely tonight and then tomorrow. Mostly sunny and 73. It's 57 downtown. 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
0: It is 717. Thanks for clicking on the radio show today. We appreciate it. I'm John Riley. This is Nancy Flagg.
1: Hello.
0: And every morning we just search and search tirelessly to find the perfect question that you can't answer. But we will see. It's question impossible. Let's see if we can pull it off today. $50 at the Burger Barge. If you get it right, who's this?
12: This is Casey.
0: Hello, Casey. This is Nancy. She has a question for you.
1: Yeah, in a survey, only half of all homeowners knew where this was located in their house. What is it?
7: Is it the breaker box?
0: It is not the breaker box, but that's a really good answer. Thanks for trying.
7: Thank you.
0: 93.3 The Drive. Good morning. Who's this?
12: Yeah, this is Scott. How you guys doing
0: today? I'm good. Scott, how you doing today?
12: Oh, pretty good. Ready for all these storms?
0: Right. How about it? We'll see. We'll see how that goes. All right, but we're going to try first to give you this gift card. So what do you think the answer is today?
12: I'm thinking it's the breaker panel or fuse box.
0: That's going to be our number one wrong answer today.
12: But a fine try.
0: Thank you. 93.3 The Drive. Good morning. Who's this?
13: This is Don.
0: Don, nice to have you on the radio show. What do you think the answer is this morning?
13: Where you shut the water off.
0: Oh, a water shut off. That's another good guess. That is not it, but a fine try, sir. Thank you. All right. Out of the gate and rolling. Who's got this? 685-9393. Here's Simple Minds on the Drive.

0: 93.3 The Drive, number one for classic hits. You're tuned to The Morning Drive. And here on The Morning Drive, we play Question Impossible. We're doing that right now. So let's see if we can't get ourselves a winner. Who's this?
1: Michelle.
0: Michelle, nice to have you on the radio show. Where are you from?
1: Delavan.
0: Delavan, excellent. I think we're underrepresented by Delavanites on this show. We don't get that many calls from Delavan, so it's nice to hear from you. Here is Nancy and Michelle. What do you think of this question?
2: Only half of all homeowners in a survey said they knew where this was located in their house.
1: The main water shut-off valve.
0: Yeah, that's a couple people have said that. Unfortunately, you're both wrong. But thank you for trying.
1: All right, thanks.
0: See ya. 93.3 The Drive. Good morning. Who's this?
3: Tim.
0: Tim, come on now. You keep trying every day and you miss and you lose and you're getting nothing. This is your chance. What's the answer?
4: Well, if I can't put it in my house, down up front of your house, it's Nancy. I would say a fly swatter.
0: A fly swatter? See, that's a good guess, actually.
2: Yeah.
0: That's a really good guess.
4: At least I gave it a hillbilly try.
0: I like it, but unfortunately, that's not what we're looking for. But that might be
4: What's the answer? Let me know.
0: Okay, bye. 93.3 The Drive. Good morning. Who's this?
5: This is Heidi.
0: Heidi, here is your question this morning.
2: All right. In a survey, only half of all homeowners knew where this was located in their house. What is it?
5: Attic access.
0: Attic access. Yeah. That's interesting. That is not it, but a good guess, Heidi. Thank you for calling.
5: All right. Bye.
0: All right. Not sure if we're getting closer or not.
2: All right. Still working it.
0: 685-9393. I love this tune. On The Drive.

0: You are tuned to the Morning Drive. Good one there from Queen and David Bowie. And we are trying to get a winner for Question Impossible. So far, no luck. Who's this?
1: No. Good morning. It's Renee.
0: Renee, nice to have you on the radio program. How are you doing today?
1: Not too bad.
0: Excellent.
1: Let's waiting on the storms.
0: Right. Let's see if we can make it even better for you today. Here is your Question Impossible.
2: Yeah, in a survey, only half of all homeowners knew where this was located in their home.
1: Their water shut-off valve.
0: Yeah, that's one of our number one wrong answers, unfortunately.
1: Oh, no. I just chimed in.
0: It's all good. Thank you for calling. We appreciate it.
3: That's all good.
0: Question impossible. That's what it's there for. All right. So we'll see if we get a winner. If we don't, we will put another $100 on the gift card and fire it up again tomorrow at 7:10. We shall see. You know where this is in your house, Nance?
2: I just recently discovered where it was. I didn't know for a while because they had, yeah.
0: Interesting. Okay.
2: Yeah. How about you?
0: Oh, yeah. I know right where it is. Yeah. I assigned the location.
2: Oh, okay.
0: Stats, heating, cooling, and appliance forecast. We could see some hefty storms roll through here at some point. We'll see. We're kind of tracking it right now. We'll hit a high of about 80 this afternoon. Some rain likely overnight, too, and low down to 60. And then the sun comes back tomorrow in a high of 73, so we'll take that. We are at about 60 in downtown Peoria. What else is up this morning?
2: Recent storms have left residents scrambling to clean up, which is why East Peoria city officials have announced city crews will conduct a special curbside brush cleanup starting Monday, June 22nd. Residents are asked to place tree limbs at the curb for collection, along with other storm debris. Crews will pick up the items on your regular garbage collection day. Millions across the Midwest are bracing for another outbreak of severe storms today, with possible strong tornadoes, destructive winds, and widespread power outages possible from Missouri through Indiana. Due to today's weather forecast, the Central Illinois Emergency Expo has been rescheduled to tomorrow. It remains from 4 to 7 at the shops at Grand Prairie. Fire trucks, motorcycles, ambulances, boats, even a helicopter are on site for this event. Kids can climb inside, try on gear, and talk with first responders from all around the area. The event is outside and free to attend. Be aware, things can get loud as sirens, you know, are fun to try out, apparently. But again,
0: Schmidt's, I want to sit in the helicopter.
2: I wonder if we're allowed. Are we?
0: I know.
2: Again, it's at the shops at Grand Prairie tomorrow from 4 to 7. And the Obama Presidential Center in Chicago opens to the public Friday. Tomorrow, there will be a special grand opening ceremony with lots of performances from artists like Stevie Wonder, Bono, and Bruce Springsteen. More than half of the campus is completely free and open to the public. The museum access requires tickets. Time for traffic. Here's Ken Zersky.
4: Still hoping to escape this busy 7 o'clock hour before we start to see the rain and the storms this morning. It does look like even lighter traffic at this time, maybe anticipating the weather threat. And westbound McCluggage Bridge traffic, that's just going to slow down on the bridge onto the Peoria side. Westbound 74, no problems at this point, approaching the Murray Baker Bridge. And Route 6 traffic, just northbound from westbound 474, that's before Route 8. Southbound will slow down a little before War Memorial Drive down to I-74. 272-1813 is the OSF Medical Group Traffic Spotter Hotline. I'm Ken Zersky, UfferingAutoGroup.com, Traffic 1.
0: Rockies get the win over the Cubs last night, 5-2 at Wrigley. They play again this evening. St. Louis beat San Diego 3-2, and they have a 1 o'clock game in St. Louis this afternoon. Yankees beat the White Sox 12-2 in New York. They play again tonight as well. And Dayton's in town all week long playing the Chiefs at Dozier.

0: drive.
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6: You are tuned to the Morning Drive. We are playing Question Impossible. So far, no winner. What? Still got time. Here's the question.
7: In a survey, only half of all homeowners knew where this was located in their home.
6: Where? What is it? Who's this?
8: Teresa.
6: Teresa, what's the answer?
8: The fire extinguisher.
6: Oh, that's a good guess. Not it, but thank you for trying. 93.3 The Drive. Good morning. Who's this?
9: This is Vivian.
6: Come on, Vivian. What's the answer?
9: A fire extinguisher.
6: Oh, that is not it, but a fine try. Thank you. 93.3 The Drive. Good morning. Who's this?
10: Again.
6: Tim, you're the final guest. Okay. I hate to do this to you again.
10: Well, that's okay, man. It's
6: all
10: okay.
6: Right. What's
10: I'm gonna say I'm gonna say a dustpan.
6: A dustpan is incorrect, but thank you for trying. Man, we're gonna have another day without a winner, Nance. What do you think about that? I know where the dustpan is in my house.
7: It's I know where the dustpan
6: it's
7: is.
6: Next to the broom. It's usually where we keep it. But we did not get a winner today, so we're going to have to blow this question up in 3, 2, and 1. I know right where mine is. Nancy knows where hers is, but apparently half of us don't know where we find
7: the plunger, people. Actually, I didn't know where my plunger was until I was a couple weeks ago. I was doing some yard work, and it was in the garage. So I was in the garage getting some soil, and I was like, what is the plunger doing way out here?
6: I actually think it's wonderful that you didn't know where your plunger was. I mean, you're not using it very much, and that's a good thing.
7: Well, that could have been disaster, though. That could have been.
6: Good point. All right, so no winner today, but that means our question tomorrow will be worth
7: $100.
6: Yep. Play at 710. Put it up on the QI Rewind at 933 the drive.

0: Run is Paul McCartney on the Morning Drive with John and Nancy. It is 7:47.
1: Good morning. The Stats Heating, Cooling, and Appliance Forecast. We're going to see showers and storms today. Some of them could be severe with heavy rainfall. A high near 79. It's 60 downtown.
0: All right. So you thought you had a big wedding when you got married? Taylor Swift says, no, you didn't.
1: Hold my beer.
0: We'll explain. No doubt. Tell you why we're saying that on the buzz next.
2: The Morning Drive. The Morning Drive. The Morning Drive. The Morning Drive. With John and Nancy.
1: We have had so much rain. First of all, my flowers and my yard are just looking stellar. Now, some of that help comes from Spring Green, because Spring Green, they come and do their treatments every fall and spring and summer and that kind of thing. If your lawn is not looking good, that's a red flag, because all this water should be helping.
0: But here's the difference with Spring Green. So Dave will tell you that even with all this rain, we're still in kind of a drought condition as far as the whole year goes, right?
1: When's the last time you talked to Dave?
0: 4 years ago. 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
14: What's the buzz? Tell me what's happening. What's the buzz?
0: All right, time to look at the buzz. The buzz is what's hot. It's what's not. It's what America's buzzing about.
1: So the consensus seems to be that Taylor Swift and Travis Kelce are getting married at Madison Square Garden, supposedly going down July 3rd. Still no word on who will be performing. Apparently there'll be performance because TMZ is now reporting that there is a massive stage being built for the wedding celebration There'll be live music, all that kind of stuff.
0: Taylor Swift's going to play her own wedding?
1: No, I'm sure not.
0: Sure.
1: That's just, I mean, who has a stage built for their wedding? Eddie. Anyway, we'll keep you posted on all.
0: Madison Square Garden. What a crazy mess that's going to be. How was the security at your wedding? Pretty tight?
1: Yeah, pretty tight.
0: I think I had one of my drunken uncles, I think, was there. That's about it.
1: And Toy Story 5 is getting solid reviews from Rotten Tomatoes. The fifth installment of the Toy Story saga hits theaters this weekend. And it looks like Pixar still has the secret sauce. The film currently has a 93% fresh rating on Rotten Tomatoes.
0: And this article was a little bittersweet, but it's interesting nonetheless. It's classic TV shows that have only one member remaining. Everybody else has passed on. It's just kind of interesting. I know that sounds weird, but
1: it does. But
0: Jerry Mathers is the last cast member from Leave It to Beaver.
1: Do we know how old Jerry is?
0: Yeah, Jerry's 78 years old.
1: Oh, 78.
0: The Beaver survives. The Beaver wins.
1: All right.
0: Pretty impressive. Jethro, Max Baer Jr., the last cast member of the Beverly Hillbillies.
1: How old's Jethro? We need to
0: Jethro's
1: know ages.
0: Jethro's 88.
1: 88?
0: Yeah.
1: Wow.
0: How about that? Joyce DeWitt, the last member of Three's Company.
1: How old's Joyce?
0: Knows. She's 77.
1: Okay.
0: Sally Struthers is the final cast member alive from All in the Family. She's 78.
1: Okay.
0: And perhaps the strongest survivor...

0: movie star is the only one that made it. The only one that
1: Marianne.
0: Oh, no, the only one that got off the island, at least till now. Tina Louise, who played Ginger, the movie star on Gilligan's Island, is 92 and still doing it.
1: There is your buzz.
0: Here's your Clash on the drive.

0: Flash on the Morning Drive with John and Nancy at 7:57. Thanks for being here along with the radio show today. Stats, heating, cooling, and appliance forecast. Looks like it could get pretty stormy here in a bit. We expect a severe and heavy rain for a little bit this morning and maybe even into the afternoon. High of about 80 today. Some showers and storms overnight, too. And then tomorrow, sunshine. That's good. And a high of 73.
1: Just interesting. Obviously, we are expecting, storms. Yeah. But it just gives everybody an excuse to cancel everything throughout the day.
0: That's right.
1: Like showings today. You know what? There's going to be storms. I'm not doing any showings today.
0: Going back to bed.
1: Let's reschedule for Thursday.
0: Yeah, we probably shouldn't have even hazarded coming into work.
1: We should have done a show. We should have just put it on repeat or something.
0: 63 is where we are right now. What else is up this morning?
1: Well, millions across the Midwest are bracing for an outbreak of severe storms today, with possible strong tornadoes, destructive winds, and widespread power outages possible from Missouri through Indiana. Forecasters also expect Tropical Storm Arthur to form along the Gulf Coast within hours, making it the first named storm of the 2026 Atlantic hurricane season. McDonald's, bringing back fried apple pies for the first time in more than three decades.
0: I'm ready.
1: They'll be available at most U.S. restaurants for a limited time starting June 23rd. Now, why is it only for limited time?
0: That is fast food speak for we'll see how many people buy one.
1: Oh, let's see how it goes.
0: That's all right.
1: Well, let's get going on that June 23rd. Put it on your calendar. And Venus and Serena Williams will play doubles at Wimbledon for the first time in a decade. The last time they did was in 2016, and yep, they picked up their sixth title. That is amazing to me to be in such elite form that you can again play at their age,
0: and against the
1: family
0: competition,
1: life,
0: right?
1: Younger
0: people. But I tell you what, the Williams sisters, those gals are in it to win it.
1: Yeah.
0: So look out.
1: Let's check traffic. Here's Ken Zersky.
2: Westbound McCluggage Bridge, we're starting to see that slow down now. Still does look quite as bad. Westbound past Route 116. Eastbound on War Memorial Drive is tightening up past Allen Road at that Sterling Glen light, and reduced speeds mainly on Route 6. So it looks like we are getting through this busy hour before the weather issues hit the area. Let's be prepared right now if you do some traveling west towards Galesburg and north of Galesburg. 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
0: Rockies beat the Cubs 5-2 last night at Wrigley. They play again tonight. It was the Cardinals over the Padres 3-2. They have another one in St. Louis this afternoon. And the Yankees beat the White Sox 12-2. They play in New York one more time this evening. And it was Dayton over Peoria here in Peoria yesterday, 8-2. Dayton's in town all weekend to play the Chiefs. Today's game is a nooner at Dozer Park. We'll see if the weather holds for that. I hope so.
1: 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Showers and storms likely today. Some could be severe with heavy rainfall. A high of 79. It's 60 downtown.
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0: All right, so Would You Rather Wednesday. So Nancy's in charge.
1: We're doing random question generator. Right. We don't know what's coming our way.
0: I'll do battle with that. That's coming up at 8:10. Then on the School of Rock today, George Martin, the producer for the Beatles. This was his first number one record that he produced that wasn't the Beatles. 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

0: Number one for classic hits. I'm John Riley. It's Nancy Flagg here. It's 8:12. That's a little preview of our weekend coming up. It's the Phil Collins and Genesis flashback weekend. You're going to love that. We got all kinds of material all packed and ready to go. Steck will kick it off Friday afternoon at 5 o'clock, and then you just sit back and enjoy Phil Collins and Genesis all weekend here on 93.3 The Drive.
1: The Stats Heating, Cooling, and Appliance Forecast. Showers and storms likely today with possibly severe weather, and it could produce heavy rainfall, a high near 79. It's 63 downtown. 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
0: It's Wednesday. That means it's Would You Rather Wednesday, and we will do battle with Would You Rather questions in a moment.
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0: play question or to play Would You Rather, because, you know, it's America's favorite game for getting to know each other. Mm-hmm. How you answer a question says something about your personality and your values and all those other things. So on Wednesdays, we play Would You Rather.
1: Today, I'm pulling out the random question generator. So we can't pass. We just have to answer.
0: Whatever
1: and today's
0: it is.
1: First question is, John, would you rather get set up to be married through an arranged marriage or remain single?
0: I got to tell you this right now. My wife is going to have a big problem with either of those.
1: Okay, you know what?
0: I can't. Okay. If this was before I
1: Correct.
0: Was married. Okay, I see what you say. I think I would remain single. That's what I would do. I think you got to know somebody before you plan on spending the rest of your life with them. I guess I could be proven wrong, but and I'm sure some of those work. But
1: yeah.
0: In my case, you better know who I am.
1: Same. You better know who I am.
0: Nancy needs a T-shirt that just says, I'm a lot.
1: And I got no problem with it.
0: So I think we both
1: come down the same. All right, so I'm pressing the generate another random question.
0: It.
1: I don't like this one. Would you rather, John?
0: Yeah.
1: Not be able to use your hands or not be able to walk.
0: I don't like either of those. I guess I'd go with not be able to walk because I could be mobilized and I could still play the guitar.
1: Okay. See, now that tells us, yes, you are a musician.
0: So there you go.
1: I'm like, I will not use my hands. I'll just use my mouth for everything because I have to be able to exercise and walk. I have to be able to move. I'm constantly moving. Yeah.
0: It sounded dirty, but it wasn't.
1: One more. See, that didn't even occur to me. But

0: Wednesday.
1: Yeah, it is, and that means it's Would You Rather Wednesday. And we got our Would You Rather question generator getting us in trouble today.
2: All right, this one's funny.
1: All right, let's see. You got one more. Here we go.
2: And this is, again, these are just really, these are randomly
1: chosen.
2: Created okay. by a computer.
1: Right.
2: So I don't have anything to do with these, but here we go, and I can't pass. So, John, would you rather have to crawl on all fours everywhere or have to walk backwards everywhere?
1: Oh, my gosh.
2: Either one, you're going to look like a freak. So.
1: Correct. Yeah, I'm not worried about the look. I'm trying to figure out, I think, at my age, that would be really hard. Can I have knee pads?
2: Sure.
1: Okay, if I can have knee pads, then I'm crawling.
2: But put something on your hands,
1: some
2: too.
1: Some gloves and knee pads.
2: Because those are just putting your hands on the floor is
1: because
2: disgusting.
1: If I'm walking backwards everywhere, I'm going to need a helmet because I am going to take a head plant at some point in time. So
2: you're going to go on all fours.
1: If I can have padding and gloves, yeah.
2: Okay, that's fine. I'm going to walk backwards. I'm just going to walk backwards. And then...
1: All right.
2: Yeah.
1: We're going to be a good-looking pair. Let me tell you about that. All right. We'll put one of those up on Facebook, I think, if you want to weigh in. I would rather crank some Huey Lewis in the news. That's what I'd rather do. Well, let's do it on the drive.

0: You are tuned to The Morning Drive with John and Nancy. I want a new drug. You should listen to some news. 827. Stats, heating, cooling, and appliance forecast. Yeah, I could see some storms this afternoon. Actually, some this morning are expected. And some of them could be severe, so keep an eye out. We'll hit a high of about 80 today. But the sun comes back tomorrow. Should be nice. Mostly sunny and a high of 73 heading into Thursday. We're at 58 in downtown. Actually, it's at 60 now in downtown Peoria. Don't forget, Captain Adam will entertain you with Yacht Rock every Sunday morning from 7 to 9 with Yacht Rock Radio here on 93.3 The Drive. You're not obligated to wear a captain's hat when you're listening, but it helps. It just makes it better for everyone involved. So might want to worry about that Sunday morning. What else is going on today?
1: Well, speaking of weather, yes, millions of people across the Midwest are preparing for potentially dangerous outbreak of severe weather today. As forecasters warn of strong tornadoes, damaging winds, and widespread power outages from Missouri to Indiana. Meanwhile, meteorologists say Tropical Storm Arthur is expected to develop along the Gulf Coast within the next several hours, becoming the first named storm of the 2026 Atlantic hurricane season. Recent storms have left residents scrambling to clean up, which is why East Peoria city officials have announced city crews will conduct a special curbside brush cleanup starting Monday, June 22nd. Residents are asked to place tree limbs at the curb for collection along with other storm debris. Crews will pick up the items on your regular garbage collection day. The Federal Reserve expected to leave interest rates unchanged today, but for many investors, economists, and Americans hoping for lower borrowing costs, the bigger focus will be on what comes under new chairman Kevin Warsh, who succeeded Jerome Powell. Warsh's post-meeting news conference will be his first major opportunity to introduce himself and his approach to monetary policy. That'll take place at 1:30 this afternoon. Time for traffic. Here's Ken Zersky.
2: Find a place to be as the weather approaches, and looks like that's the case for our morning rush hour traffic, which is clearing out westbound McCluggage Bridge and also Route 6. Reduced speeds there because of the lane closures. We were going to talk about a couple of roadwork projects that start today, last a couple of weeks. 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
0: All right, around the baseball horn last night. Cubs lost to Colorado 5-2. They played again tonight at Wrigley at 7 o'clock. St. Louis gets the win over San Diego 3-2. They play this afternoon at 1 down in St. Louis. And the Yankees beat the White Sox 12-2. Sox are going to stay out in New York and play another one tonight. And Dayton's in town all week playing the Peoria Chiefs. They won last night 8-2, but they have a noon game scheduled at Dozer Park this afternoon. So hopefully the weather accommodates.
1: 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Showers and storms likely. Some could be severe and cause heavy rainfall. A high of 79. It's 60 downtown.
0: It was the first number one record that Sir George Martin produced that wasn't for the Beatles. Yeah, we'll play it on the School of Rock next.
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6: All right, Sir George Martin was known as the fifth Beatle just because he produced all of the Beatles' records. And that's a pretty good run. He's basically the guy that discovered the Beatles sound and got him into a studio and said, you guys should kind of do it this way. And Sir George Martin, he's a legend. In 1975, he was having a pretty good career. He had produced 19 straight number one records, 19 straight number one singles, but all of them were for the Beatles. Then he met another group, and he said, oh, these lads are pretty good, too. So he produced their record, and it went right to number one. Is it all George Martin, or is part of that the talent of America on the School of Rock?

0: There's Billy Idol making some noise this morning on the Morning Drive. It's 8:43. I'm John Riley. Oh, look, it's Nancy Flagg.
1: Good morning. It's the Stats Heating, Cooling, and Appliance Forecast. Showers and thunderstorms today. Some of them could be severe and produce heavy rainfall. A high near 79. Showers and storms likely overnight. Tomorrow looks better, mostly sunny and 73. It's 63 downtown. The forecast brought to you by Paradise, Tin Lizards Friday. It's the Night People, a legendary Quad Cities band playing the best of the 60s and early 70s. Then Saturday, CB Radio performs a variety of country hits with hands clapping and beers cracking. Hey.
0: Woo. Right up my alley. Let's do it. All right. Three things we learned on the show next.
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0: All right, here are three things we learned on the show today. The annual list ahead of Father's Day of the best TV dads of all time was released. And Al Bundy topped the list this year as the best TV dad of all time.
1: Which I outright just...
0: But the funny thing is, is Ed O'Neill as Al Bundy 5 years ago was on top of the list for the worst TV dad. So I don't know how our society's progressing, but there you are. We'll keep that going on Facebook.
1: From the buzz, Taylor Swift and Travis Kelce are allegedly having a huge stage built for their wedding celebration at Madison Square Garden. That's according to TMZ. The wedding celebration apparently going down July 3rd. No word on who will be performing, if anybody.
0: So you thought you had a big wedding, and Nancy said earlier, yeah, Taylor Swift says, hold my beer. Watch this.
1: Our question impossible. In a survey, only half of all homeowners knew where this was located in their home.
3: Is it a breaker box?
9: The main water shut-off valve.
12: A fire extinguisher.
0: Good guesses, but nobody got it. 50% of people don't know where their plunger is.
1: That could be a disaster,
0: that
1: folks.
0: That could be a disaster. You might want to update yourself on the location of the plunger today. Nobody got it, though, so yeah. We will have another round of Question Impossible for $100 at the Burger Barge tomorrow at 7:10.

0: 50 years ago, an idea changed the world.
1: Life, liberty,
0: and the pursuit of happiness.
1: And really spectacular fireworks.
0: Fourth of July, Peoria celebrates America's 250th birthday the right way.
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0: Good morning. This Stats Heating, Cooling, and Appliance forecast. Showers and thunderstorms, some of them could be severe and produce heavy rainfall. A high near 79 today. It's 63 downtown.
1: And Ken's checking the roads.
2: In Peoria, Stanley Street is blocked at Malone for a police activity. Got through the bulk of the morning rush hour before the weather here, which is coming in, so be prepared. The westbound McCluggage Bridge wasn't too bad as it's cleared up now approaching the Peoria side, and Route 6 will just be reduced speeds due to the lane closures in both directions. 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
1: What did you catch, Don, that wasn't a fish?
2: 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And so as I'm bringing the fishing pole in, I get the brand new fishing pole, and then I start reeling it in, and it had a fish on the other end.
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apparently DoorDash was down for like half the day yesterday. A lot of people not getting their lunch delivered to them. That's a sad thing when you can't get your Jimmy John's to you freaking fast, right? Yeah. My name is Fritz. We are rolling through the commercial-free workday. Got some great ones on the way from Rush, Tom Petty, Goo Goo Dolls, After the Car, Who's Gone to Drive You Home on the Drive.

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Showers and storms for us pretty much throughout the day today. 76 our high, 61 overnight tonight. Some relief tomorrow, 75 and sunny. 80 to start the weekend on Friday.

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My name is Fritz. I'm from Indiana. 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
1: And the sign says, long-haired, freaky people,

Storms throughout the day today, only up to 76, 56 overnight tonight. Tomorrow, a little warmer, 77 and sunny. Sunny and 80 to start the weekend on Friday. Tom Petty coming up, Pat Benatar, Billy Squier. 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

My name is Fritz. I want to welcome you to today's flashback lunch and music from 1985. 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But in the UK, they had a different video featuring street performers kind of plucking it to this song. 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
26: Stats, heating, cooling, and appliance forecast. More showers and storms are out today. Today, some could be strong. 79 is going to be our high. 60 overnight tonight with more rain. Then it begins to clear out tomorrow. Cooler with a high just at 73. 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
12: 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Showers and storms, some could be strong throughout the day today. 79 are high. 60 with more showers and storms overnight tonight. Much cooler tomorrow, but we're going to dry out, mainly sunny, and 73. Steve Miller Band is on 93.

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0: Yeah, some summer weather as far as the storms go. Some strong storms are possible this afternoon. 79 is going to be our high. More showers and storms tonight with a low at 60, 73. Mainly sunny tomorrow. 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

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On my way into work this morning, I stepped in a big puddle. I just didn't see it there. My socks are still wet. I hate that feeling. I'm going through this all day today. 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
22: Stats, heating, cooling, and appliance forecast. Some storms in the area today. Some could be strong. 79 our high, 60 with more showers and storms tonight. Sunny, 73 tomorrow. 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
18: Your stats, heat and cooling and appliance forecast. More wet weather for us the rest of the afternoon. Showers and storms. We could see some strong ones today, too. 79. Showers and storms again overnight tonight with a low at 60, 73, and sunny tomorrow. 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
23: Stats, heating, cooling, and appliance forecast. Showers and storms continue. The high is going to be at 79 this afternoon, 60 overnight tonight, and tomorrow we begin to dry out. Mainly sunny with a high at 73. 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It's Def Leppard on the drive.

over at T-Rex. Bang a gong, get it on. On a thunderstormy Wednesday, hump day with Steck, 93.3 The Drive, number one for classic hits, yes. Got some severe weather today before that moves on out. Rest of the weekend looks pretty good for us. Get your forecast here in just a few minutes. Sting of the Police, 93.3 The Drive.

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0: She's a heartbreaker. It's Pat Benatar, 93.3 The Drive. It's a Wednesday. Got you on the old Steck Show. June the 17th, kids.
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0: Yep, it's showtime. It's Eat Your Vegetables Day today. Just looking at the old calendar, 17 days till the 4th of July, our Independence Day. Yeah, 250 years for America, which happens to fall on the 4th this year on a Saturday. It's National Root Beer Day. I love root beer. Yes, sir. Global Garbage Man Day today. A salute to my garbage man out there. It's also National Mascot Day. It was 141 years ago, 1885, that the Statue of Liberty arrived in New York. It was a gift from France. Well, there you go. There's where the Statue of Liberty comes from. All right, take a look at your forecast next here. Going to get a little crazy today.
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0: All right. Drive weather stats, heating, cooling, and appliance forecasts of your thunderstorms today into tonight. Let's see, a high around close to 80 today, down to 60 tonight, 73 in sunshine tomorrow, 79 coming up on Friday. Looks like 84 on Saturday. 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You can book your reservations today. All the details, ParadiseCasino.com, and follow them on Facebook. Nice steak sounds good. Yeah. 1984, Jump. Van Halen, 93.3 The Drive.

It's a lot of miles. Black Velvet, 93.3 The Drive, number one for classic hits. Well, the Knicks did it. Wrapped up the NBA and the playoffs and the championship, the Cleveland Cavaliers. I don't know if you saw this or not, but they auctioned off chairs that celebrities sat in during the NBA playoffs. Taylor Swift chair sold for $7,000. Holy cow, one for the Swifties out there. Travis Kelce beat out Travis Kelce, Timothy Chalamet, and Kylie Jenner. I think Ben Stiller's chair for Game 4, it only sold for $732. So there you go. So one for the Swifties. $7,000 for that chair. Wow.

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We uncovered this. So the Charlie Daniels Band recorded a patriotic song called My Home. And they did this back in 2014 for the Macy's 4th of July TV special. It was never released. So they just put it back into the vault. Well, with America's 250th birthday coming up, Charlie's son set out and got it done to release it. And he did. It's the it's upcoming Charlie Daniels projects include his hologram headlining the show on the 4th of July in Kentucky. And a compilation coming out in August. Here is that track. It's called My Home from Charlie Daniels, recorded back in 2014.

0: late great Charlie Daniels Band. Be looking for it. It's a compilation album coming out in August. It's called The Best of the Charlie Daniels Band Volunteer Jam.
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7: Usual concerns after weather today. The rain and flash flooding is possible in some areas. We've had reports that during the heavy rain, we're seeing some high standing water along Knoxville in the right lane. That could be the case in some work zones. We've had high standing water before during a heavy rain in Pekin on Court Street. So certainly use caution and let us know. 272-1813 is the OSF Medical Group traffic spotter hotline. Other than that, though, we're not seeing big delays here around town for the afternoon rush hour, and that includes Route 6. Heading southbound, that's reduced speeds from War Memorial Drive to I-74. Northbound or westbound, 474 is before Route 8 to I-74, and then past Charter Oak to Route 150. 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
0: All right, drive weather stats, heating and cooling and appliance forecast. A little messy out there today into tonight. Could be some severe weather, yeah. 79 for a high, down to 60 tonight. And those storms will be moving on out. Looks like 73 and sunshine tomorrow. May push 80 and sunshine coming up on Friday. 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Working on the brain piece today. Yeah.

Tom Cochran. Life is a highway. Yes, it is. 93.3 The Drive, number one for classic hits. Let's do some Stevie Nicks and Stand Back. Stand back, y'all. Stevie Nicks. 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
0: All right, I'm fidgeting with this right now. Kind of a, you know, the fidget spinners. Well, this is not a fidget spinner, but it's something I'm fidgeting with. Yeah. Anyway, keeps your mind going. This item lasts longer when refrigerated. The cold prevents them becoming crusty and breaking easily when exposed to warmer temperatures. I've got a little cup full of them right now. What do you think it is? This item lasts longer when refrigerated. The cold prevents them becoming crusty and breaking more easily when exposed to temperatures. I don't know. I know. Well, you don't know. Or do you? I'll share your answer next for your Brain Tease today. 93.3 The Drive.

0: 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All right, brain tease today. Did you figure it out, huh?
1: Hey, think you are smart? Steck gets in your head with the brain tease.
0: All right, so I'm kind of playing with one of these right now, kind of fidgeting with it. Yes. This item lasts longer, they say, when you refrigerate them. The cold prevents them from becoming crusty and breaking more easily when exposed to warmer temperatures. I got a little cup full of them right now. Did you happen against the old rubber band? Yep, that's what it is. Keeping America together one way or another with a rubber band. That was the answer.
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0: All right, Stats Heating, Cooling, and Appliance forecast. Got some storms today into tonight before that moves on out. Weekend looks pretty good for us. 79 for a high, down to 60 tonight. 73, sunshine tomorrow. 79 and sunny coming up on Friday. Extended forecast, 84 on Saturday. Looks pretty good. Maybe a touch of rain. Maybe Saturday night. We'll keep an eye on for you. Then Sunday, I should see a high around 80 degrees. 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

What about love? I got your number of the day, random number today. Since it's storming today and lightning, lightning bolts is part of your number of the day, which is a crazy number. Yes. And an old movie clip just happened to run across this the other night. Watched it. Has to do with our number of the day. Eagles 93.3 The Drive.

0: burning down the house. Talking Heads next show. Stormy Wednesday. Get you over that hump. 93.3 The Drive. You got a random number today. Random number has to do with lightning bolts.
1: Hey, yeah.
0: Come on, bring it. Always a random number as we get into storms. We're still in the springtime. I know the first day of summer comes up this weekend. Father's Day is this weekend. There are about 8.6 million lightning bolts that strike the earth every single day. Did you know that? We do now. That's roughly 100 every second. When I read this, reminded me of the great outdoors that I just watched the other night with John Candy.
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11: Peoria Police now reporting an accident. War Memorial Drive and Orange Prairie Road by the shops at Grand Prairie. We're not seeing that big delay on eastbound War Memorial Drive like we normally do between Allen and Sterling Glen. Just not as much traffic out this afternoon due to all the weather issues we've had through the day. Southbound Route 6 looks good between Radnor and Route 150, then tightens up before Charter Oak to I-74. Westbound 474 slowing down just before Route 8, and the McCluggage Bridge is good. Route 150 eastbound coming down the hill, no problems there. And I-74 heading eastbound, good approaching the Murray Baker Bridge. 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

Yeah, Mr. Springfield is down in St. Louis at the amphitheater down there opening up for Sammy Hagar. It's 5 o'clock, 5 o'clock drive home whistle. Come on, Mo. Let's go. Come on, friend. Coming to you from the 93.3 The Drive studios, high atop the old Jefferson building downtown P-Town. Yes, got you on the old Steck Show. Let's take you home, all right? Thunderstorms today into tonight. A little messy. All right, George, we got plenty of rain. It's Brian Adams on The Drive.

cutting the foot loose. Kenny Loggins, 93.3 The Drive, 5 o'clock drive home. Got your factoid up next. Today, National Root Beer Day. Ooh, you know what sounds good is a good old root beer float. What's your favorite root beer? A&W? Is it Dad's? Is it Barg's? How about Stewart's? Remember Stewart's root beer? Yeah. Good old root beer float. Tell you how that came about. Factoid up next.

0: 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Jerry Rafferty. 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It's 5 o'clock drive home. Random factoid of the day.
1: Hey, what? It won't make you smarter, but you won't be any dumber.
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1: It's Dex's factoid of the day.
0: Factoid of the day. Love me. Love me some root beer. Root beer, root beer. So today just happens to be National Root Beer Day, and invented commercially back in the 1870s by a pharmacist. And today is now globally recognized, a recognized beverage, accounting for roughly 3% of American soft drink market out there. So did you know the popular root beer float? It was a happy accident. That's how it happened. So the classic root beer, the float, it was called a Black Cow. It was created August of 1893 by Frank J. Weisner of Cripple Creek, Colorado. And what happened was Frank was looking at a nearby snow-capped cow mountain, decided to drop a scoop of vanilla ice cream into his root beer to mimic the peak of the mountains, and bam, there it is. Instantly joy to the taste buds of root beer floats.
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22: Financing. All right, drive weather stats, heating, cooling, and appliance forecast, and just a messy day of rain and showers and thunderstorms. Going to drop down about 60 tonight before that all moves on out. Mostly sunny, 73 for Thursday, sunshine 80 coming up on Friday. 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

mornings of Elton John, 93.3 The Drive, number one for classic hits. Father's Day is coming up this weekend. Got some fun facts about Dad. Yes, how it came about for Father's Day. Coming up in just a few minutes here. The Tubes, it's on The Drive.

0: 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Father's Day is coming up this weekend.
1: Yes, sir.
0: Got a little fun facts about Father's Day. It was first proposed by a woman from Washington State. Her name was Sonora Dodd, who wanted to create a Mother's Day for dads. And because of her, Washington held the first Father's Day, July 19th of 1910.
1: Yeah.
0: And then it became an official holiday in 1972 when President Nixon was in office, who declared it a holiday and changed it to June each year. That's where it comes from. And the old popular necktie, getting dad a necktie for Father's Day. I guess that ties back to 221 BC when China's first emperor and his army were discovered. Somebody discovered a bunch of sculptures and they were all wearing neckties. That's where it comes from. And I love this. The red rose is officially recognized as the flower for Father's Day. Did you know that? Wearing a red rose honors a living father, and the white rose serves as a memorial tribute to the fathers that have passed, which I love. And what do you get, Dad? What do you get a man who has everything and asks for nothing? Well,
2: Father's Day is Sunday. What do I get for the man who has everything? And by everything, I mean he has all he wants. Like his old beat-up t-shirts from college. And even though I buy him underwear, he prefers the old ripped-up pairs. He calls them broken in. So this year, just wrap up some of his old shirts and underwear. He'll love it. All right, I'll take him to the brew house.
0: Yeah, I gotta go to the brew house too. There you go.
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the cutest thing I ever did. There's Joker, Steve Miller Band. It's after 6, 93.3 The Drive, number one for classic hits. Well, it's National Garbage Man Day, yeah. Got a garbage man joke. Thank you to my garbage men out there, men and women. Come up in just a few minutes. Phil Collins, Genesis, going to be a big flashback weekend coming up this weekend.

0: Pat Benatar, 93.3 The Drive. Welcome to a Wednesday. It is the 17th of June. Countdown to the 4th of July. Happens to be on a Saturday this year. Celebrating America's 250th birthday. We've got National Root Beer Day today, National Mascot Day. It's also National Garbage Man Day, and my buddy Tim got a job as a garbage man. He's excited about that. It's a tie-in to my dad joke today. Roll it!
1: Silly. Ridiculous.
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1: And sometimes just downright stupid.
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1: Here's Steck's dad joke of the day.
0: So, yeah, my buddy Tim, I got a message. He says, Steck, I got a new job as a garbage man. I said, great. He says, I'm just a little bit worried because there was no training. I said, nah, don't worry about it. You'll pick it up as you go. I love it. Oh, you'll pick it up as you go, brother. No problem.
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0: All right, drive weather stats, heating, cooling, and appliance forecast. What a messy day of weather. Man, what an active, couple months here of rain and showers and storms. Golly, I mean, we're through a little dry spells and bam, let's dump a bunch of water on Earth. Forecast, got showers and storms continue. Some of those could be severe. 60 for the low tonight, 73, mostly sunny tomorrow for Thursday, 80 on Friday, could push back 85 coming up on Saturday. Weather's being brought to you by The Paradise. 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Let's do some Pink Floyd. 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
0: Yep, it was 141 years ago in 1885 that the Statue of Liberty arrived in New York. How about that? It was a gift from one time from France. Yeah. Welcome to the 17th, about 17 days now till the 4th of July. 4th is on a Saturday this year. Let's start you off. 1972, Rolling Stones album. Do you ever have it? Do you have a copy of this? The Exile on Main Street. Great album. Started a 4-week run at the top of the charts. The double album is regarded as one of the best that the band put out. Features Rocks Off, Rip This Joint, Happy's on there, Tumbling Dice. Yeah, 1972, The Exile on Main Street started that 4-week run. 89 brought us Ringo Starr as, well, he says, I'm going on tour. I'm going to call myself Ringo and the All-Star Band. Who was in that All-Star Band? It included Clarence Clemons, the great Joe Walsh, and Billy Preston. That was in 1989. And in 2007, I think I still have a copy of this. I do. Yeah, the Traveling Wilburys. Remember the Traveling Wilburys? Went to number one on the UK album charts with their album Collection. The band consists of George Harrison, Jeff Lynne, Roy Orbison, Tom Petty, and the great Bob Dylan. There you go. It's a few things that happened in rock and roll history to this day. June the 17th.
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0: 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That does it. Get close to 7 o'clock. Wrap up the old Steck Show on a Wednesday. Get you over that hump. We're going to be rolling into a weekend. We got a great weekend for you. We have a Phil Collins / Genesis flashback weekend. The best of Phil. His solo acts. The best of Genesis with Phil. It all kicks off at 5 coming up this Friday with 93.3 The Drive. So that goes on. I got to go. Have yourself a great night. Keep smiling. Keep your classic. Always be kind to yourself and to others. Going to leave you with these two. Come on, fellas.
1: Well, I see by the clock on the wall that it's time to bid you one and all goodbye.
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